0: presence of the American military position presently.
1: In all due respect,
0: the essence of is that the NATO allies have to present a military posture that is relevant.
1: Our friends and they are
0: the core problems of your face, perhaps.

0: rang-a-dong for a holiday. Mike, Jing and Sven were here to...
1: Radio 60 70 80, 30 anni di grandi successi. A Radio 60 70

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Let's drive inbound so we can get to the job, because we here in America believe in making it happen.